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1: I saw a lot of things here. As I heard one of my friends, it's about 2,000 years ago, and it's part of art and history together. I'm very pleasant to see here.
0: 清幽雅致的园林景观，厚重深远的历史文化，让远道而来的参赛嘉宾耳目一新。大家纷纷拍照打卡，驻足品读碑文时刻，在紧张的训练与比赛间隙放松身心，舒缓压力，在山水之间增进交流，拉近彼此距离。
2: Chuzhou is a very nice city. I'm really feeling happy here and I enjoying my stay here very well and this city is very beautiful and all the people say are very good.
0: 一次山水之行，一场文化邂逅。此次狼牙山游览活动让体育赛事不再局限于赛场，让各国参赛
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